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2: 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Cakep. Udah Senin. Ada Yuka nih yang bikin pangling. 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Stay tune sama Yuka sampai di jam 6 sore. 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One is Live.

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